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0: And the reason why I'm talking about this is because we've got a bit of a cutlery situation going on at the River Studios right now. We're good on spoons and knives, but when it comes to forks, there's only one in the office. And that can get a little troublesome, especially when Ricky or Justice are using the one fork and I didn't bring one from home. You ever have to use a spoon to eat pork chops? Gets the job done, but it just feels humiliating, you know? I really like this idea we got from Natasha over on our Facebook page. She says she actually brings her own silverware in her locker that she lets her coworkers use as long as they wash it and return it. And I really like that. That's a very smart play because, Natasha, you have made yourself completely irreplaceable at work. What are they going to do? They're not going to fire the one person who brings cutlery, right? You are safe in the job market. That's a very smart play.

0: Summer tip number 37. Leave your winter coat at work so you can endure coworker Cool Hand Carl. Man, he loves him some air conditioning. The River. Sure, you've been around, but you're still pretty damn cool.
1: 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Deep. Current.
0: The River.

0: One of the greatest summer songs right there. It's Carly Rae Jepsen on 99.7 The River. Just a quick heads up for you in case you're just making your way back home right now. The final CR Live Streets of the Summer is going to be kicking off in a little over an hour. Yeah, I know. It's a bit of a bummer that it's the last one, but they promise they're going to be going out with a bang. UConn Blonde is going to be the headliner tonight, and there's going to be so much stuff going on over there. They're going to have the Hello Photo booth, the food vendors. They've also got the pizza restaurant that's open over there, and they've got the Rail Yard Night Market, which is really cool. I actually checked it out last week when I was over there, so highly recommend you stop on by and see what they've got going on. And Ricky Tyler is going to be your MC for the night too. Going to be bringing a fun energy to close out the final CR Live Streets of the summer. We've got more info on that on our Facebook page. You can check that out at 99.7 The River - On Air. 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
8: 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Love's going to leave me.

0: So we were just talking about the last CR Live Streets of the summer kicking off in less than an hour, but also the last Yoga in the Park is going to be kicking off tomorrow from 5:30 to 6:30 over at Robert Osler Park. If you've never been to one of these before, they are so much fun. It's a great way to get active in the summertime there. And it's also a great way to meet new friends in the community too. I was talking to somebody who had just moved to Campbell River in February, and they're still looking for their friend group. And this is a really good place to make that group. All they ask is that you bring your own yoga mat and water bottle. Probably best you wear some sunscreen too. And you're definitely going to want to wear some appropriate clothing as well. So some shorts, maybe some lighter clothes, whatever you got right there, because it is going to be hot tomorrow. High of 25 and sunny, and it's going to feel like 31 in Campbell River. So definitely do not show up to yoga in the park in jeans and a sweatshirt. I mean, I'm sure you can. It's just going to be an uncomfortable experience for you.
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0: All right, Campbell River, that is going to be it for me today. I'm actually going to be back hanging out with you tomorrow morning from 6 to 10 because I'm going to be filling in for Ricky Tyler for the morning catch. Well, she goes on a nice little extended long weekend, just taking some vacation time there. And we're going to have a lot of fun tomorrow morning because we're going to play Rev It Up. So if you've never heard of this before, this is really fun. We're going to be playing two cues to call. And once you hear those cues to call, give me a ring at 250-287-4444 and give us your best impression of a car revving its engine, because once you do that, you instantly win a family four-pack of tickets for Saratoga Speedway for this Saturday. It's going to be so much fun, especially in the mornings too, when people are half asleep trying to do their impressions of a car revving its engine. It's going to be hilarious. In the words of my good friend Don Simmons, if you need to be in the know, tune into AJ. Please go head on over to the final CR live streets of the summer. It's going to be an awesome time. Gates officially open for that at 6:30. Ricky Tyler is going to be emceeing that event with Yukon Blonde being the headliner tonight. It's going to be so much fun. Make sure you end your summer with a bang, Campbell River, over on Shoppers Row. It's going to be an absolute blast. In the words of my good friend Don Simmons, if you need to be in the know, tune into AJ. I'm going to leave you with music coming up from Gwen Stefani and No Doubt in just a couple of minutes right here on 99.7 The River. Have a good night. We'll see you tomorrow morning, Campbell River.
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0: 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And send. Oh no. 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

what they gonna say. Have a drink, clink, found a Bud Light. 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The Patron, oh, let's go get it down. The sound, oh, yes, I'm in the zone. Is it two, three? Leave a good tip. I'ma blow all of my money and don't give a

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1: 10 years ago, Canada stopped what it was doing and turned toward Kingston, Ontario. 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The Tragically Hip, The Final Curtain, 10 years later.
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1: It doesn't matter if you love him or capital H-I-M. 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
1: I'm Wiley Henderson. Campbell River RCMP are investigating after several businesses had their windows or doors smashed. Police say at least four businesses were targeted between 1:20 a.m. and 2 a.m. on August 14th. A suspect was described as wearing all black with one yellow glove, one gray glove, and was linked to a red bicycle. Another business had its window smashed around 6:15 a.m. August 15th, and then police responded to a break-and-enter at a restaurant on August 17th around 2 a.m. After a patio window was smashed, two suspects gained entry to the restaurant as a result. RCMP are gathering evidence to see if these incidents are connected. Anybody with information is asked to contact the Campbell River Detachment. The BC Wildfire Service says a fire discovered Tuesday near Ladysmith is being held. The fire is located near Stocking Lake and is measured at less than 1 hectare. The cause of the fire is under investigation. Meanwhile, 19 lightning-caused fires are still burning in the North Island region. All fires are less than 1 hectare in size, and the majority of them are classified as being held or under control. RCMP on Vancouver Island and the Sunshine Coast saw significantly fewer impaired drivers during this year's summer enforcement campaign compared to last. Officers handed out 32 impaired driving prohibitions on the island between June 15th and July 31st. The 2025 campaign ran for a month longer, and officers handed out 131 prohibitions. Superintendent Lori Orstad with the BC Highway Patrol says though this year's campaign was shorter, officers did notice improvements in some of the usual check stops. She adds there were still far too many people choosing to drive impaired. The majority of Summerland residents are now able to return home after they were forced to flee the Bald Range wildfire more than a week ago. The fast-moving fire led to the death of an 80-year-old woman and is believed to have destroyed about 150 structures. Forest Minister Ravi Parmar warned people returning to areas still under evacuation alert should be ready to leave again if necessary.
2: And for any British Columbian that hasn't been impacted by fires this season, we still have many weeks to go. Be prepared, stay informed, and be resilient.
1: The Bald Range Fire is one of four major wildfires burning in southern BC, which have burned close to 2,600 square kilometers in total. A new deal between Canada and the United States appears to be in the works. Prime Minister Mark Carney says the U.S. has postponed its new 50% tariff on a range of Canadian goods until the end of Friday. The Prime Minister says substantial progress has been made in trade negotiations, although important work has yet to be completed. The tariffs were scheduled to take effect just after midnight Wednesday. U.S. President Donald Trump says in a Truth Social post that the countries have a deal and suggests the Keystone XL pipeline could be revived. Carney's statement does not describe the negotiations as a completed deal or mention the pipeline.
0: Be the first to know. 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
3: Your Toronto Blue Jays looking to bounce back and finish up their series against the Tampa Bay Rays after losing 7-6 last night. They return to finish their series at 10-10 this morning. Your Seattle Mariners looking to get some vengeance and wrap up their series against the Brewers after suffering a humiliating 22-0 loss to them on Tuesday. Did win against them yesterday, though, 7-5. Looking to close out their series this morning at 11-10. BC Lions are going to be hosting the Rough Riders at BC Place this Sunday. The Rough Riders looking to bounce back after losing to Hamilton 26-19. Some sad news for Team Canada in the Cincinnati Open as Montreal's Felix Auger-Aliassime lost in a fourth-round play against American Francis Tiafoe last night. He had a 13-2 advantage, but unfortunately had 37 unforced errors.
0: River weather.
3: In for an absolutely beautiful day as later this afternoon, it's going to reach a high of 25. It'll be nice and sunny, feeling like 30 in Campbell River. Moving into later this evening, low of 14 and clear. Tomorrow, your Friday, high of 26 and sunny, feeling like 32. Right now, not too bad in Campbell River, high of 15 and clear outside of the River Studios on 12th Avenue. Your next low tide is going to be coming up in just 23 minutes. Next high tide, 2:12 this afternoon.
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1: It's like what my very good longtime personal friend Snoop Dogg likes to say, the West Coast is the best coast, and that goes double when it comes to fishing. Large Chinook are being landed on the West Island as the fish begin to migrate toward the Alberni Canal. Sticking on the west side, large Chinook are also showing up around the Nootka and Port Renfrew areas. Lures of choice for West Island fishing as of late are the OAL-12R White Hoochie and UV Locky Spoons. Activity around Nanaimo has calmed slightly over the past week, though we are hearing fish are being found in the Gabriola Island to Thrasher Rock corridor. For the Sunshine Coast, freshwater fishers, cutthroat and rainbow trout have been taking in some nibbles around Inland Lake and Powell Lake. Remember to obtain proper licensing if you're looking to spend a day on the water. A valid BC Tidal Waters sports fishing license is required for any species of finfish or shellfish in BC's salt waters, and a salmon conservation stamp is required if salmon are being retained.
4: Catch the Fishing Report, Thursdays and Fridays on the river. 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

Some people wake up feeling like $1 million. She wakes up feeling like insufficient funds. 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

0: It's morning.
1: Yes. And what a lovely morning. Good morning.
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0: Do you ever look at a combination of things and think to yourself, that shouldn't work, but in reality, it's actually perfect? New music from Bruno Mars, Risk It All on 99.7 The River. Good morning. I'm AJ filling in for Ricky. And this is what's going to be happening when Bruno Mars makes his way to BC Play Stadium in October, because he's actually going to be collabing with none other than Hello Kitty. K-I-T-T-Y, K-I-T-T-Y. Everybody say Hello Kitty. Unfortunately, not going to be making any music together, but they are going to be making some merch. Hello Kitty actually put a post on their Instagram page with Bruno Mars and the Hello Kitty design. They're going to be putting up these pop-up stores at the rest of Bruno Mars's tour locations there. It's really cool. Going to be in Vancouver from October 13th to the 21st, so basically a majority of the time that he's in Vancouver for. It's really cool. And fellas, pro tip for you here. If you are going to be going to the Bruno Mars show, or even if you're not, probably best that you get your partner something from this merch drop if you're able to, because if there's one thing I've learned about dating is that your partners will always love Hello Kitty. No matter if it's a guy or a girl, whoever it is, they are going to love that. That is a pro tip maneuver right there. This collab was definitely a little off-putting to me at first, but honestly, kind of had the green eggs and ham effect on it. When I took a longer look at it, tasted it with my eyes, it actually works pretty well, especially for Vancouver. The
1: River. Okie dokie. See you at 4:30. And send. Oh no. Okie donkie. That was meant to read okie dokie. I'm so sorry.
2: What the duck? Stop right there. This is the Grammar Police.
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0: the river.
1: Not going to lie, I've got a bit of a tear rolling down my eyes this morning. I was just looking at the pictures that Ricky Tyler posted last night for the final CR Live Streets of the season. It looks like everybody had an absolute blast last night. UConn Blonde headlining the show, too. Such a bummer, man, that they wrapped up this early in the summer. But hey, I guess all good things have to come to an end, right? If you want to check out those pictures for yourself, you can head on over to our Facebook page, 99.7 The River - On Air. Looked like an absolute blast last night. It's Mark Anthony, I Need to Know, on 99.7 The River.

0: Okay. Breathe. 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

0: the perfect song to get your Thursday morning energy up. It's Macklemore and Ryan Lewis on 99.7 The River. And this is a great initiative, Campbell River. We've actually talked about this a couple of years past, the Canadian Cancer Society's Wheels of Hope initiative. So if you've never heard about this before, it's a great way to volunteer and help out your community. 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It's really cool. We've actually got a quote from one of the recruiters, Mark Kahn, over on our website, mycampbellrivernow.com. He says, we want to make sure that anybody going through cancer has a ride, but we desperately need volunteers to keep the wheels turning, so to speak. 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

0: Olivia Penalva on 99.7 The River. Good morning. 6:52 in Campbell River right now. And we were talking about CR Live Streets a little bit earlier this morning. Unfortunately, came to an end last night. If you want to check out the pictures for yourself, we've got a bunch posted on our Facebook page, 99.7 The River dash on air. It looked like an absolute blast. But that is not it for things going on in Campbell River, because tonight the last yoga in the park is going to be kicking off over at Robert Osler Park, 5:30 to 6:30 over there. If you've never taken part in this before, it's completely free. Yeah, you can just go on by, chill out, stretch, and meet some new friends in the community. This is a great way to do that. I was talking to somebody who actually just moved to Campbell River in February, so there are more people coming to Campbell River every day that you do not know about. All you got to do is just bring your own yoga mat and water bottle. Probably best that you wear some sunscreen too, because it is going to be hot this afternoon. Probably best to wear appropriate clothing as well. Definitely not a great idea to pull up in sweaters and in jeans. I'm sure you can do it. It's just going to be a little bit uncomfortable. But each class is taught by a variety of certified yoga instructors. It's a lot of fun. We've got more info on yoga in the park and anything else that's coming to Campbell River. Spoiler alert, there is a lot that you can check out for yourself just over on our website at mycampbellrivernow.com.
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0: Yeah, if you're just getting up, getting ready to head off to work right now, please let me know about the traffic situation going on in Campbell River right now. I know there's a bunch of road closures going on due to construction, especially on 16th Avenue. They've been working on that sidewalk for forever. But if you come across anything like collisions, road closures, whatever it is, please feel free to let me know. 250-287-4444, powered by Fido, because not only does that help me do my job, but it also helps out your community of Campbell River as well. We're going to continue your morning off with Virginia DeVegas. 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
1: I'm Wiley Henderson. Campbell River RCMP are investigating after several businesses had their windows or doors smashed. Police say at least four businesses were targeted between 1:20 a.m. and 2 a.m. on August 14th. A suspect was described as wearing all black with one yellow glove, one gray glove, and was linked to a red bicycle. Another business had its window smashed around 6:15 a.m. August 15th, and then police responded to a break-and-enter at a restaurant on August 17th around 2 a.m. After a patio window was smashed, two suspects gained entry to the restaurant as a result. RCMP are gathering evidence to see if these incidents are connected. Anybody with information is asked to contact the Campbell River Detachment. The BC Wildfire Service says a fire discovered Tuesday near Ladysmith is being held. The fire is located near Stocking Lake and is measured at less than 1 hectare. The cause of the fire is under investigation. Meanwhile, 19 lightning-caused fires are still burning in the North Island region. All fires are less than 1 hectare in size, and the majority of them are classified as being held or under control. RCMP on Vancouver Island and the Sunshine Coast saw significantly fewer impaired drivers during this year's summer enforcement campaign compared to last. Officers handed out 32 impaired driving prohibitions on the island between June 15th and July 31st. The 2025 campaign ran for a month longer, and officers handed out 131 prohibitions. Superintendent Lori Orstad with the BC Highway Patrol says though this year's campaign was shorter, officers did notice improvements in some of the usual check stops. She adds there were still far too many people choosing to drive impaired. The majority of Summerland residents are now able to return home after they were forced to flee the Bald Range wildfire more than a week ago. The fast-moving fire led to the death of an 80-year-old woman and is believed to have destroyed about 150 structures. Forest Minister Ravi Parmar warned people returning to areas still under evacuation alert should be ready to leave again if necessary.
2: And for any British Columbian that hasn't been impacted by fires this season, we still have many weeks to go. Be prepared, stay informed, and be resilient.
1: The Bald Range Fire is one of four major wildfires burning in southern BC, which have burned close to 2,600 square kilometers in total. A new deal between Canada and the United States appears to be in the works. Prime Minister Mark Carney says the U.S. has postponed its new 50% tariff on a range of Canadian goods until the end of Friday. The Prime Minister says substantial progress has been made in trade negotiations, although important work has yet to be completed. The tariffs were scheduled to take effect just after midnight Wednesday. U.S. President Donald Trump says in a Truth Social post that the countries have a deal and suggests the Keystone XL pipeline could be revived. Carney's statement does not describe the negotiations as a completed deal or mention the pipeline.
0: Be the first to know. 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
3: Your Toronto Blue Jays looking to bounce back and finish up their series against the Tampa Bay Rays after losing 7-6 last night. They return to finish their series at 10-10 this morning. Your Seattle Mariners looking to get some vengeance and wrap up their series against the Brewers after suffering a humiliating 22-0 loss to them on Tuesday. Did win against them yesterday, though, 7-5. Looking to close out their series this morning at 11-10. BC Lions are going to be hosting the Rough Riders at BC Place this Sunday. The Rough Riders looking to bounce back after losing to Hamilton 26-19. Some sad news for Team Canada in the Cincinnati Open as Montreal's Felix Auger-Aliassime lost in a fourth-round play against American Francis Tiafoe last night. He had a 13-2 advantage, but unfortunately had 37 unforced errors.
0: River weather.
3: In for an absolutely beautiful day today, Campbell River. It is going to be hot, too. It's supposed to reach a high of 25 and sunny, feeling like 30 in Campbell River. Moving on to later this evening, low 14 and clear. Your Friday, high of 26, feeling like 32 in Campbell River. Going to be another scorcher there. Right now, though, not too bad in Campbell River. High of 13 and clear outside of the River Studios on 12th Avenue. Next high tide is going to be at 2:12 this afternoon. Next low tide, 4:42 this afternoon.
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3: So I don't know if you saw this, but a bunch of news broke yesterday that Canada could possibly be getting an NFL team. It's a slim chance, but the chance is there. We'll talk about this a little bit more coming up in just 7 minutes. Right now, though, Rihanna, Don't Stop the Music on 99.7 The River.

0: 7-Eleven in Campbell River. Good morning. I'm AJ filling in for Ricky Tyler. And listen, Campbell River, I don't want to get your hopes up. I know that happens to us all the time, especially over here, right? But there's a chance that Canada could get an NFL team.
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0: So in case you missed out on this, the commissioner for the NFL, Roger Goodell, he was doing an interview the other day with the press. And when he asked, when he was asked about this, he said that it is inevitable that there will be a team based outside of the U.S. And to that, I plead to you, Roger, man to man right now. Let's get serious for a second, okay? Please, for the love of God, bring that team to Canada.
2: Oh, Canada.
0: And I mean, it makes sense though, right? Like, I was taking a look at the viewership for the NFL in Canada. Over 16 people watched the Super Bowl back in February. And to be fair, that could have been for Bad Bunny, right? He was a big pull. But take a quick look at the NBA, right? Back in 2019, when the Raptors were in the finals, they drew over 10 million viewers. The MLB, another great recent example, right? Over 11 million viewers for the finals, for the World Series right there. Some who don't even care about basketball or baseball, you can call us bandwagoners, sure, but when Canada has a team, everybody truly supports them. It's incredible.

0: 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It's Mike DeMaro and DeNaro with Calling on 99.7 The River. Quick question for you, Campbell River. Do you like monster trucks? Maybe your kids or grandkids do. If so, you're going to want to call me in about 20 minutes because I got your best chance to see monster trucks this weekend. Saratoga Speedway are going to be holding their malicious monster truck tour. They're going to have jaw-dropping stunts, nonstop monster madness, and the return of Sapphire the Dragon ride truck, which means, from my understanding at least, that you can ride in a monster truck. How cool is that? All you've got to do is give me a ring in just 20 minutes and give us your best impression of a car doing this. It is that simple, because the second you finish doing that, you instantly get a family four-pack of tickets for Saratoga Speedway for this weekend. I know the crowd is not used to this game, but we're going to be playing Rev It Up coming up in just 20 minutes. So like I was saying, once you hear that cue to call, give me a ring, 250-287-4444. The second you do that, those Saratoga Speedway tickets are all yours. It's all coming up in 20 minutes on 99.7 The River.
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1: You're going to want to keep your ears perked for this, Campbell River. 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All right, they're going to be holding their Monster Truck Weekend. 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All right, that cue to call is coming up sooner than you think, so be sure to keep your ears perked up for that. You can also keep your ears perked up for this, too. It's Fifi Dobson with Stutterin' on 99.7 The River.

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1: Yeah, you heard that, Campbell River. The cue to call. Give me a ring right now. 250-287-4444. And a family four-pack of Saratoga Speedway tickets could be yours.

0: the King of Pop on 99.7 The River. Good morning. I'm AJ filling in for Ricky. 7:39 in Campbell River right now, and I don't know. Must be in Campbell River's nature not to give me a call when they've got free tickets on the line. I don't know what it is, but if I knew I was going to win a family four-pack of tickets for Saratoga Speedway if I just called in, I would be one of the first people through, especially with monster trucks involved to Campbell River. It doesn't get any cooler than that. They're going to be doing jaw-dropping stunts, nonstop monster madness, and you can also ride in one of the monster trucks, and you're telling me you want to pass up on that? I don't know. Couldn't be me, Campbell River. Give me a ring, 250-287-4444. Those Saratoga Speedway tickets could be yours completely free. No charges whatsoever. Doesn't get any better than that.
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new music from Ariana Grande. Hate That I Made You Love Me on 99.7 The River. Good morning, 7:44 in Campbell River. I'm AJ filling in for Ricky, and it is time to play Rev It Up with the River. A little cautious. We've got Kyleen on the line with us right now. Kyleen, you said, oh no, before I hit the button. Is everything all right? Okay, just a little nervous. Okay, you know what, Kyleen? I've got full faith in you. You're going to kill it, okay? I'm going to go over the rules for you quickly, all right? Okay. All right, Kyleen, so I'm going to play my timer, and the second you hear that go off, just give us your best impression of a car revving its engine, all right? You're going to be fine, I promise you, okay? We'll go through this together, okay? All right, are you ready, Kyleen? Let's do it.

0: Oh my God. You know what? For somebody who didn't know what they were getting into, I think it's safe to say that you earned this.
1: Congratulations, you're a winner.
0: Congratulations, Kylene. You absolutely crushed it. You've won a family four-pack for Saratoga Speedway this weekend. They're going to be doing their Monster Truck Weekend. We were talking about this a little bit earlier. Their Malicious Monster Truck Tour, okay? So they've got jaw-dropping stunts, nonstop monster madness, and the return of Sapphire the Dragon Ride Truck, which, just judging by the name, I think you can actually ride on the monster truck. So that's pretty cool. Yeah, who are you going to take with you? I know you were talking to your son a little bit earlier, but who else are you going to bring with you? Well, I think that's going to be a wonderful time. You guys are going to have an absolute blast over there. Just stay on the line quickly. I just need to grab the rest of your info. And your next chance to play Rev It Up, in case you missed out this morning, is going to be coming up around 9 o'clock. All right? So be sure, once you hear that cue to call, to give me a ring at 250-287-4444, powered by Fido. It's Rev It Up with Saratoga Speedway and us here at the River. Here's The Weeknd with Die For You on 99.7 The River.

0: It's the weekend on 99.7 The River. Just wanted to give a huge shout out to Kylene, by the way, for calling in for Rev It Up. For somebody who didn't know what they were getting into, she absolutely crushed it. She won a family four-pack of tickets for Saratoga Speedway for this Saturday for their Monster Truck weekend. It's going to be a really cool time. A malicious Monster Truck tour, jaw-dropping stunts, along with Sapphire, the Dragon Ride truck. So her and her family are going to have an absolutely awesome weekend. If you're looking to get in on this, we are going to be playing another game of Rev It Up coming up around 9 o'clock this morning. So be sure to stay tuned for that cue to call. I saw a bunch of people were calling in after I put that following message out saying, hey, give me a ring. So like I said, once you hear that cue to call around 9 o'clock, give me a ring, 250-287-4444. And the second you do that, you instantly win a family four-pack of tickets for Saratoga Speedway for this Saturday. It's Rev It Up with Saratoga Speedway and us here at the River.
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1: I'm Wiley Henderson. Campbell River RCMP are investigating after several businesses had their windows or doors smashed. Police say at least four businesses were targeted between 1:20 a.m. and 2 a.m. on August 14th. A suspect was described as wearing all black with one yellow glove, one gray glove, and was linked to a red bicycle. Another business had its window smashed around 6:15 a.m. August 15th, and then police responded to a break-and-enter at a restaurant on August 17th around 2 a.m. After a patio window was smashed, two suspects gained entry to the restaurant as a result. RCMP are gathering evidence to see if these incidents are connected. Anybody with information is asked to contact the Campbell River Detachment. The BC Wildfire Service says a fire discovered Tuesday near Ladysmith is being held. The fire is located near Stocking Lake and is measured at less than 1 hectare. The cause of the fire is under investigation. Meanwhile, 19 lightning-caused fires are still burning in the North Island region. All fires are less than 1 hectare in size, and the majority of them are classified as being held or under control. RCMP on Vancouver Island and the Sunshine Coast saw significantly fewer impaired drivers during this year's summer enforcement campaign compared to last. Officers handed out 32 impaired driving prohibitions on the island between June 15th and July 31st. The 2025 campaign ran for a month longer, and officers handed out 131 prohibitions. Superintendent Lori Orstad with the BC Highway Patrol says though this year's campaign was shorter, officers did notice improvements in some of the usual check stops. She adds there were still far too many people choosing to drive impaired. The majority of Summerland residents are now able to return home after they were forced to flee the Bald Range wildfire more than a week ago. The fast-moving fire led to the death of an 80-year-old woman and is believed to have destroyed about 150 structures. Forest Minister Ravi Parmar warned people returning to areas still under evacuation alert should be ready to leave again if necessary.
2: And for any British Columbian that hasn't been impacted by fires this season, we still have many weeks to go. Be prepared, stay informed, and be resilient.
1: The Bald Range Fire is one of four major wildfires burning in southern BC, which have burned close to 2,600 square kilometers in total. A new deal between Canada and the United States appears to be in the works. Prime Minister Mark Carney says the U.S. has postponed its new 50% tariff on a range of Canadian goods until the end of Friday. The Prime Minister says substantial progress has been made in trade negotiations, although important work has yet to be completed. The tariffs were scheduled to take effect just after midnight Wednesday. U.S. President Donald Trump says in a Truth Social post that the countries have a deal and suggests the Keystone XL pipeline could be revived. Carney's statement does not describe the negotiations as a completed deal or mention the pipeline.
0: Be the first to know. 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
4: Your Toronto Blue Jays looking to bounce back and finish up their series against the Tampa Bay Rays after losing 7-6 last night. They return to finish their series at 10-10 this morning. Your Seattle Mariners looking to get some vengeance and wrap up their series against the Brewers after suffering a humiliating 22-0 loss to them on Tuesday. Did win against them yesterday, though, 7-5, looking to close out their series this morning at 11-10. BC Lions are going to be hosting the Rough Riders at BC Place this Sunday. The Rough Riders looking to bounce back after losing to Hamilton 26-19. Some sad news for Team Canada in the Cincinnati Open as Montreal's Felix Auger-Aliassime lost in a fourth-round play against American Francis Tiafoe last night. He had a 13-2 advantage, but unfortunately had 37 unforced errors.
0: River weather.
4: In for an absolutely beautiful day today, Campbell River. It is going to be a little bit hot, though. Later this afternoon, 25 and sunny, feeling like 30. Moving on to later this evening, low 14 and clear. Friday, another great start to your weekend. It's going to be hot, though. 26 and sunny, feeling like 32. Right now, not too bad. High of 14 and clear outside of the River Studios on 12th Avenue. Next high tide at 2:12 this afternoon. Next low tide, 4:42 later this afternoon.
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1: The River Birthday Club is coming up in just a few, but first we're going to continue your morning off with one of my favorite songs of all time. I swear to God, before I reach my 30s, I need to hear this song blasting in a nightclub. I don't even care if I'm too old for nightclubs. I will keep going just to continue to hear this song, hopefully one day. It's Stereo Love, Edward Maya, and Mia Martina on 99.7 The River.

All right, Campbell River, you know what time it is. It is time for the River Birthday Club, powered by our friends over at Whistlin' Waffle, where every morning we will give you or a loved one a birthday shout-out on the radio. And I just want to give a happy birthday shout-out to Dave Collins, who got a birthday shout-out request from his wife, Wendy. Dave is turning 35 today. Happy birthday to you, Dave. You actually share your birthday with some pretty big celebrities, too, including the incredible Amy Adams, who turns 52 today, Andrew Garfield, the amazing Spider-Man, who turns 43, and Demi Lovato, who turns 34, just a year younger than you, actually. And it's funny because Demi Lovato is in the news recently for appearing in the latest Disney Channel movie, Camp Rock 3, making her return back to camp for the summer. And I had the chance to watch the movie. It's not great, but it's fun for nostalgia purposes, especially if you grew up in that Disney Channel era. Speaking of Demi Lovato, we're going to continue your morning off with a song that she made specifically to up your summer a little bit more. It's Cool for the Summer on 99.7 The River.

0: playing everything cool, deep, and current. It's new music from Taylor Swift from the Toy Story 5 soundtrack, I Knew It, I Knew You, on 99.7 The River. And it is time, Campbell River, for the smile of the day, brought to you by our friends over at Thrifty Foods. And it's funny, we were talking about summer vacations and camping a little bit earlier. If you still haven't had the chance to go camping or do anything like that, we wanted to know your golden rules for leaving a campfire and getting your whole camping situation set up. And Jim Gaffigan is also facing that same dilemma of how camping at the end of the day isn't really for everybody.
1: I went camping recently for this next joke, and I married a woman who loves to camp, and I am what you would call indoorsy. My wife always brings up, camping's a tradition in my family. Hey, it was a tradition in everyone's family till we came up with a house. My parents never took me camping. You know why? Because they loved me. It'll get you closer to nature. I want to keep the relationship professional. If it's so great outside, why are all the bugs trying to get in my house?

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When you wanna take a bite, please, oh baby, please, you beg, you want, you say, you got to get some. Caught up in the charm that I laid on thinking, now there's nowhere to run. Just another fish to bit the worm on a hook on my line. Yeah, I keep many females longing for a chance to break my heart with SEX and plenty.

0: It's Magic with No Way No on 99.7 The River. This is really cool. We were talking about sports a little bit earlier. If you're heading on over to the PNE this weekend, basically Vancouver's football team, the Seattle Seahawks, are actually going to be bringing the Vince Lombardi Trophy over to the PNE this weekend, August 22nd to 23rd. You can go on by, get a photo op with it if you are over there this weekend. How cool is that? That even though that is a United States team, the Seattle Seahawks, they're going to bring that trophy to celebrate it with their Canadian fans in Vancouver. I've never seen any other American football teams really do that, except for Buffalo, maybe, because they're so close to the Toronto area there, but that's about it. It's awesome that they're doing that for us.
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0: Yeah, just another reminder, we are going to be playing another game of Rev It Up around 9 o'clock this morning, okay? So the second you hear that cue to call, give me a ring, 250-287-4444. 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You can basically call me a wish-granting genie, except the only wishes that I grant are related to Saratoga Speedway tickets, which are still pretty good things to wish for, in my opinion.
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1: I'm Wiley Henderson. Campbell River RCMP are investigating after several businesses had their windows or doors smashed. Police say at least four businesses were targeted between 1:20 a.m. and 2 a.m. on August 14th. A suspect was described as wearing all black with one yellow glove, one gray glove, and was linked to a red bicycle. Another business had its window smashed around 6:15 a.m. August 15th, and then police responded to a break-and-enter at a restaurant on August 17th around 2 a.m. After a patio window was smashed, two suspects gained entry to the restaurant as a result. RCMP are gathering evidence to see if these incidents are connected. Anybody with information is asked to contact the Campbell River Detachment. The BC Wildfire Service says a fire discovered Tuesday near Ladysmith is being held. The fire is located near Stocking Lake and is measured at less than 1 hectare. The cause of the fire is under investigation. Meanwhile, 19 lightning-caused fires are still burning in the North Island region. All fires are less than 1 hectare in size, and the majority of them are classified as being held or under control. RCMP on Vancouver Island and the Sunshine Coast saw significantly fewer impaired drivers during this year's summer enforcement campaign compared to last. Officers handed out 32 impaired driving prohibitions on the island between June 15th and July 31st. The 2025 campaign ran for a month longer, and officers handed out 131 prohibitions. Superintendent Lori Orstad with the BC Highway Patrol says though this year's campaign was shorter, officers did notice improvements in some of the usual check stops. She adds there were still far too many people choosing to drive impaired. The majority of Summerland residents are now able to return home after they were forced to flee the Bald Range wildfire more than a week ago. The fast-moving fire led to the death of an 80-year-old woman and is believed to have destroyed about 150 structures. Forest Minister Ravi Parmar warned people returning to areas still under evacuation alert should be ready to leave again if necessary.
2: And for any British Columbian that hasn't been impacted by fires this season, we still have many weeks to go. Be prepared, stay informed, and be resilient.
1: The Bald Range Fire is one of four major wildfires burning in southern BC, which have burned close to 2,600 square kilometers in total. A new deal between Canada and the United States appears to be in the works. Prime Minister Mark Carney says the U.S. has postponed its new 50% tariff on a range of Canadian goods until the end of Friday. The Prime Minister says substantial progress has been made in trade negotiations, although important work has yet to be completed. The tariffs were scheduled to take effect just after midnight Wednesday. U.S. President Donald Trump says in a Truth Social post that the countries have a deal and suggests the Keystone XL pipeline could be revived. Carney's statement does not describe the negotiations as a completed deal or mention the pipeline.
0: Be the first to know. 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
4: Your Toronto Blue Jays looking to bounce back and finish up their series against the Tampa Bay Rays after losing 7-6 last night. They return to finish their series at 10-10 this morning. Your Seattle Mariners looking to get some vengeance and wrap up their series against the Brewers after suffering a humiliating 22-0 loss to them on Tuesday. Did win against them yesterday, though, 7-5, looking to close out their series this morning at 11-10. BC Lions are going to be hosting the Rough Riders at BC Place this Sunday. The Rough Riders looking to bounce back after losing to Hamilton 26-19. Some sad news for Team Canada in the Cincinnati Open as Montreal's Felix Auger-Aliassime lost in a fourth-round play against American Francis Tiafoe last night. He had a 13-2 advantage, but unfortunately had 37 unforced errors.
0: River weather.
4: Well, Campbell River, we are in for an absolutely beautiful day today. It's supposed to reach a high of 25 and sunny, feeling like 30, so it is going to get a little bit hot. Moving into later this evening, low 14 and clear. Tomorrow, your Friday, high of 26 and sunny, feeling like 32. It's going to be hot, but a great way to start your weekend. Right now, high of 13 and clear outside of the River Studios on 12th Avenue. Next high tide is going to be at 2:12 this afternoon. Next low tide, 4:42 later this afternoon.
0: Cool. Deep.

It's Valley on 99.7 The River. Good morning. It is 9:10 in Campbell River right now. And just a quick reminder for you, we are going to be running another game of Rev It Up very soon. This is going to be your chance to win a family four-pack of tickets for Saratoga Speedway for this Saturday for their Malicious Monster Truck Tour. So what's going to be happening this weekend is these monster trucks are going to be doing jaw-dropping stunts and nonstop monster truck madness. And they're also going to have the return of Sapphire, the Dragon Ride truck, so you actually get to ride in a monster truck with your little ones. How cool is that? Be sure to listen for that cue to call, because the second you give me a ring, those Saratoga Speedway tickets are all yours. I'm basically a wish-granting genie, except the only wish that I can grant are related to Saratoga Speedway tickets, but those aren't bad wishes, right? It's you too with Mysterious Ways on 99.7 The River.

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0: It's brand new music from Gracie Abrams. Hit the Wall on 99.7 The River. Good morning. It's 9:18 in Campbell River. I'm AJ filling in for Ricky. We had a call for Rev It Up a couple of seconds ago, but they just got off the line. I don't know exactly what happened there. Maybe the call cut out. But we still got a family four-pack of Saratoga Speedway tickets with your name on them, Campbell River, completely free of charge. All you've got to do is give me a call right now at 250-287-4444. The second you give me a ring, those Saratoga Speedway tickets are all yours. It is that simple. So give me a ring right now, Campbell River. You don't want to miss out on their Monster Truck Mania going on at Saratoga Speedway this Saturday. They're going to have a bunch of stuff, jaw-dropping stunts, and you can also ride a monster truck as well. How cool is that? Give me a ring right now. 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
0: All right, Campbell River, I've still got a family four-pack of Saratoga Speedway tickets with your name on them. You can get them completely for free. All you've got to do is call me right now, 250-287-4444, and those tickets are all yours, unless you're too chicken to pick up the phone. But that wouldn't be you, Campbell River, would it? Give me a ring right now. You get to take in all the awesome monster truck madness that's going to be taking place this weekend at Saratoga Speedway. You can also ride a monster truck with your kids. How cool would that be? It's Olivia Dean with Man I Need on 99.7 The River.

0: Well, this is very sweet. I came across something this morning that kind of restored my faith in the internet. There is a YouTube creator out there who has made a channel for kids who are growing up without a mom. Her name is Robin, and she created the YouTube channel called Mom How Do I, which teaches everyday life skills to people who don't have a mom or a mother figure around to show them these things. Her videos cover a bunch of things that moms teach their kids, like shaving, doing laundry, cooking, cleaning, bunch of stuff like that. And the channel is actually the mom side counterpart to another YouTube channel called Dad Who Do I, which turns YouTube into a really wholesome place. It's very
1: sweet.
0: Tell Me
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0: It's Owl City and Carly Rae Jepsen on 99.7 The River. Such a good summer song right there. That's going to be it for me today, Campbell River. But don't worry, because Justice is actually going to be hanging out with you from 10 to 2. And then at 3 o'clock this afternoon, Kenny is going to be hanging out with you celebrating the 10-year anniversary of the Tragically Hip's last show over in Kingston, Ontario, as part of their Man Machine Poem Tour. This was such a big moment in Canadian music history, right? We all stopped and joined together to celebrate the Hip one last time. And it was such a big event in Canada, one of our most watched events, drawing over 11 million people. And 10 years later, we're reliving the magic again. So come relive it with us, Campbell River, 3 to 6. Right here on 99.7 The River, the final curtain. We're going to be playing the Hip's final set list from the beginning to the very end. It's going to be a wonderful time. In the words of my good friend Don Simmons, if you need to be in the know, tune into AJ. I'm going to be back hanging out with you tomorrow morning from 6 to 10. Very much looking forward to hanging out with you, Campbell River. And just taking one last look at your Campbell River weather before I go. It is going to be hot today. Going to reach a high of 25, feeling like 30 in Campbell River. Later this evening, low 14 and clear. Right now, it's not too bad in Campbell River, but it is getting a little bit warmer. High of 17 and clear outside of the River Studios on 12th Avenue. Have a good rest of your day, Campbell River. We're looking forward to talking to you tomorrow. See ya.
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1: Good afternoon, I'm Sage Daniels. A new electric vehicle charging hub is now open at the Strathcona Gardens Recreation Complex in Campbell River. BC Hydro says the site includes two fast chargers that can each charge two vehicles at once, along with four level 2 chargers. The fast chargers can deliver up to 180 kilowatts with power shared between vehicles. BC Hydro says the site has a range of connectors to accommodate different electric vehicles. The utility says about 240,000 EVs are now on BC roads. The new Campbell River hub is part of BC Hydro's plan to more than triple its public charging network to 3,500 charging ports by 2035 through a $700 million investment. With the first bell just around the corner, Island Health is reminding parents to add a few health checks to their back-to-school list. Vista Radio's Wiley Henderson has more.
2: The local health authority says this includes booking an eye exam before a child starts kindergarten and keeping up with regular dental checkups. Parents are also being reminded to make sure routine vaccinations are up to date, including school-based immunizations offered in grades 6 and 9. And when flu season arrives, Island Health recommends everyone 6 months and older get a flu shot every fall. Island Health says getting these things taken care of before school starts can help children head into the new academic year healthy and ready to learn. Wiley Henderson, Courtney.
1: Prime Minister Mark Carney has reportedly asked provinces to return U.S. alcohol to store shelves. Vista Radio's provincial reporter Emily Jovesky has the details.
3: Nova Scotia Premier Tim Houston said after premiers met with Carney on Wednesday that the Prime Minister has asked provinces to return U.S. alcohol to store shelves as U.S. and Canadian officials hammer out the final details of a new trade deal.
4: It's pending a final deal that is representative of the types of things we're hearing today.
3: BC Premier David Eby has previously said the province would not put U.S. liquor back on store shelves as long as the U.S. maintains harsh tariffs on Canadian wood products. Eby expressed cautious optimism about the trade deal in a statement on Wednesday, but didn't mention any particular requests about U.S. alcohol. Emily Jovesky, Vista News, Victoria.
1: British Columbia forest industry groups are closely watching the latest high-stakes round of Canada-U.S. trade talks. U.S. President Donald Trump put a 3-day pause on 50% tariffs that were set to take effect Wednesday, while U.S. and Canadian officials hammer out details of a new trade deal. The tariffs would have applied to a long list of Canadian goods, including wood products ranging from plywood to paper. Kim Hackstad, interim president of the BC Lumber Trade Council, welcomed the pause on the additional tariffs.
5: A pause is very good news. It sounds like we actually do have a deal, and that's even better news, I believe, for Canadians broadly. And we're waiting for more information about how that impacts forestry.
1: Prime Minister Mark Carney said Tuesday there had been substantial progress in the trade talks, but didn't provide details.
0: Be the first to know. 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
1: The Toronto Blue Jays are in action in a matinee matchup with the Tampa Bay Rays to close their 3-game set. The Jays are 1 game back in the American League wildcard standings. In the CFL, Week 12 of the regular season kicks off with the Montreal Alouettes versus the Ottawa Redblacks. Ottawa is the only team in the league without a win this season.
0: River weather.
7: In for a very hot next couple of days. Will cool down a little bit later this evening. Low 14 and clear. Tomorrow, your Friday, high of 26 and sunny, feeling like 32 in Campbell River. Right now, high of 22 and clear, feels like 24 outside of the River Studios on 12th Avenue. Next high tide, 212 this afternoon. Next low tide, 442 this afternoon.
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2: It's like what my very good longtime personal friend Snoop Dogg likes to say, the West Coast is the best coast, and that goes double when it comes to fishing. Large Chinook are being landed on the West Island as the fish begin to migrate toward the Alberni Canal. Sticking on the west side, large Chinook are also showing up around the Nootka and Port Renfrew areas. Lures of choice for West Island fishing as of late are the OAL-12R White Hoochie and UV Locky Spoons. Activity around Nanaimo has calmed slightly over the past week, though we are hearing fish are being found in the Gabriola Island to Thrasher Rock corridor. For the Sunshine Coast, freshwater fishers, cutthroat and rainbow trout have been taking in some nibbles around Inland Lake and Powell Lake. Remember to obtain proper licensing if you're looking to spend a day on the water. A valid BC Tidal Waters sports fishing license is required for any species of finfish or shellfish in BC's salt waters, and a salmon conservation stamp is required if salmon are being retained.
6: Catch the Fishing Report, Thursdays and Fridays on the river. 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
6: 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My name is Justice, in for AJ, who's in for Ricky this morning. Today's going to be a lot of fun. 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I've only got 1 hour with you, so we have to make the most of it together. 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So without further ado, to the short show, here's Classified.
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0: That's Mike DiMero and Dinoro calling. 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Hello, happy World Radio Day, everyone. My name is Justice. Thank you for being a part of it and being a friend of me and the program and Ricky and AJ. I think I speak for myself and all of us when I say we love you. And you, the listeners, are the reason why we do something like this. Sure, it's a lot of fun. I love sitting in this room by myself and chit-chatting and yapping every single day. But it's sharing the stories of the community and the people in it and the wins and the losses and the laughs. And not really good at crying myself, so there's not too many tears. But just know, even if we have never talked, whether it's on the phone or face-to-face or even met, if you are here right now, I love you and appreciate you. And I'm glad that we are in this circle and in this community. It's a blast to be a part of, and every day I appreciate you.
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0: See, this is the type of joint you gotta dedicate to somebody. 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Young Money.
1: Drizzy Drake, that's Best I Ever Had on 99.7 The River. Good afternoon. Thank you for being with us on the program today. World Radio Day. Very short show for me because it's also the 10-year anniversary of the last Tragically Hip concert ever. And so my friend Kenny is going to take you through a fantastic 3-hour program reliving that final show. We're calling it The Final Curtain. And it's going to be starting just after 3 o'clock. But because the Tragically Hip is just such a transcendent GOAT band, I thought maybe I'd use a little bit of time and share some of our hip memories. For me, I never got to see them live. And it's one of the great regrets that I have in life. Another one of the great regrets is that my favorite song of theirs is a deep cut, Music at Work, from their My Music at Work album. But I was talking to listeners for the last few days about them, and the stories that surround the Hip are just so incredible. So incredible. Like Trent, who told me, I was lucky enough to see them twice. Their first was the In Violent Light tour with Sam Roberts in Victoria. 2002, that would have been a fantastic show. Second was in Kamloops on their fully and completely North American tour in 2015, the last tour before Gord's diagnosis. A Hip song isn't just a song. It's a road trip, a hockey rink, a summer, a loss, or a moment shared with an entire country. Today, they're going to bless my ears all day. LLTTH, long live the Tragically Hip. Oh, great, great message. Trent, appreciate you very much. Cheryl had said, I saw them 4 times. I was lucky enough to see their last concert in Victoria. Super emotional. Yeah, they kicked off that final tour in Victoria. What an incredible night that would have been. Cheryl said, it was so cool. I have never seen so many men with tears in their eyes at the end of the concert. That show will stay with me forever. At the risk of people being mad at me, I will freely admit, I didn't love the Tragically Hip growing up. It's probably one of the reasons why I didn't attempt to go see them play. But I feel like as Canadians, when we grow up, we grow appreciation. Because like Trent was saying, the Hip isn't just a band. Courage isn't just a song. It's part of who we are, it feels like. It's the soundtrack to some of our best memories. It is, you know, it's you're hard-pressed to go to a hockey game and not hear the Hip. You're hard-pressed to be sitting on the beach somewhere and not hear someone with a Bluetooth speaker say, play something by the Hip. Or on a road trip, you know, hear whether Bob Cajun or at the 100th Meridian or whatever it was. So I'm really going to enjoy the special Final Curtain broadcast this afternoon, and I hope the same for you.
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6: 1, 2, 3. Wait, is this the song with the drums? I met a girl.

0: That's the Fray, a sad song already. And then we're going to talk sad things because we're going to talk about our love for the Tragically Hip. We're inside 10 minutes from the start of a final curtain program with, you know, clips of interviews with Gord Downie and stories and music. And it all ends with a live version of the final song they ever performed in concert together. And more memories of the Hip being shared. MJ said, was lucky enough to see them in Prince George in 2015. It was the first concert with my now husband. They are truly, completely Canadian legends. Honestly, how many Canadian relationships do we think either started or were strengthened by the Tragically Hip across our country? I bet a ton. And here's something from, like, what would be the younger generation, too. Lakota said, I only got to see that final concert on TV, but it was special to me. It was my 13th birthday, and I like to refer to it, for me, as my Canadian rite of passage. Even though I didn't get to see them in person, we celebrated my 13th birthday with the Tragically Hip on the TV. It was a special moment to see for all of us across the country in our living rooms. Matt said, my first concert in Prince George in 1998. Chris said, I've seen them 6 times. Amy said, I was very lucky to see them on their last tour. So emotional. Gord came out on stage for an encore song and the crowd went nuts. He just stood there for a while taking it in. He was very emotional. So was the crowd. I'll never forget it. And with that, I leave you today. Have a fantastic rest of your day. I'm going to go cry in my car and listen to the Tragically Hip for the next 3 hours. Thank you for being here on World Radio Day and the 10-year anniversary of the final Tragically Hip show ever. The final curtain is next.
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0: The final curtain, the hip 10 years later, the songs that defined a Canadian generation, returns after this.
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1: The lyrics require an emotional quotient that's like rafter scratching. So I just have to get up there. And it's actually very easy to sing, because you're just, even if you can't hear yourself, if you're, you know, if your body is entirely, you know, involved, then I know I'm there. I'm not explaining it very well, but just giving everything all out is actually the easiest thing to do. And that's like just all emotion, and the lyrics get me there, and the music the band provides gets me there. And at Kensington Market, that was important to sort of see what that felt like. And it works.
2: The Final Curtain, The Hip, 10 years later. The songs that defined a Canadian generation. Returns after this.
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1: Good afternoon, I'm Sage Daniels.
2: A new electric vehicle charging hub is now open at the Strathcona Gardens Recreation Complex in Campbell River. BC Hydro says the site includes two fast chargers that can each charge two vehicles at once, along with four level 2 chargers. The fast chargers can deliver up to 180 kilowatts with power shared between vehicles. BC Hydro says the site has a range of connectors to accommodate different electric vehicles. The utility says about 240,000 EVs are now on BC roads. The new Campbell River hub is part of BC Hydro's plan to more than triple its public charging network to 3,500 charging ports by 2035 through a $700 million investment. With the first bell just around the corner, Island Health is reminding parents to add a few health checks to their back-to-school list. Vista Radio's Wiley Henderson has more.
3: The local health authority says this includes booking an eye exam before a child starts kindergarten and keeping up with regular dental checkups. Parents are also being reminded to make sure routine vaccinations are up to date, including school-based immunizations offered in grades 6 and 9. And when flu season arrives, Island Health recommends everyone 6 months and older get a flu shot every fall. Island Health says getting these things taken care of before school starts can help children head into the new academic year healthy and ready to learn. Wiley Henderson, Courtney.
2: Prime Minister Mark Carney has reportedly asked provinces to return U.S. alcohol to store shelves. Vista Radio's provincial reporter Emily Jovesky has the details.
4: Nova Scotia Premier Tim Houston said after premiers met with Carney on Wednesday that the Prime Minister has asked provinces to return U.S. alcohol to store shelves as U.S. and Canadian officials hammer out the final details of a new trade deal.
5: It's pending a final deal that is representative of the types of things we're hearing today.
4: BC Premier David Eby has previously said the province would not put U.S. liquor back on store shelves as long as the U.S. maintains harsh tariffs on Canadian wood products. Eby expressed cautious optimism about the trade deal in a statement on Wednesday, but didn't mention any particular requests about U.S. alcohol. Emily Jovesky, Vista News, Victoria.
2: British Columbia forest industry groups are closely watching the latest high-stakes round of Canada-U.S. trade talks. U.S. President Donald Trump put a 3-day pause on 50% tariffs that were set to take effect Wednesday, while U.S. and Canadian officials hammer out details of a new trade deal. The tariffs would have applied to a long list of Canadian goods, including wood products ranging from plywood to paper. Kim Hackstad, interim president of the BC Lumber Trade Council, welcomed the pause on the additional tariffs.
6: A pause is very good news. It sounds like we actually do have a deal, and that's even better news, I believe, for Canadians broadly. And we're waiting for more information about how that impacts forestry.
2: Prime Minister Mark Carney said Tuesday there had been substantial progress in the trade talks, but didn't provide details.
0: Be the first to know. 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
2: The Toronto Blue Jays are in action in a matinee matchup with the Tampa Bay Rays to close their 3-game set. The Jays are 1 game back in the American League wildcard standings. In the CFL, week 12 of the regular season kicks off with the Montreal Alouettes versus the Ottawa Redblacks. Ottawa is the only team in the league without a win this season.
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3: It's like what my very good longtime personal friend Snoop Dogg likes to say, the West Coast is the best coast, and that goes double when it comes to fishing. Large Chinook are being landed on the West Island as the fish begin to migrate toward the Alberni Canal. Sticking on the west side, large Chinook are also showing up around the Nootka and Port Renfrew areas. Lures of choice for West Island fishing as of late are the OAL-12R White Hoochie and UV Locky Spoons. Activity around Nanaimo has calmed slightly over the past week, though we are hearing fish are being found in the Gabriel Island to Thrasher Rock corridor. For the Sunshine Coast, freshwater fishers, cutthroat and rainbow trout have been taking in some nibbles around Inland Lake and Powell Lake. Remember to obtain proper licensing if you're looking to spend a day on the water. A valid BC Tidal Waters sports fishing license is required for any species of finfish or shellfish in BC's salt waters, and a salmon conservation stamp is required if salmon are being retained.
8: Catch the Fishing Report, Thursdays and Fridays on the river. 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
1: When we get on stage, there's nothing else like it. It's like, for me, it's like standing in front of a jet. And I can get loud, but it's always exciting. And I couldn't find that anywhere else, no matter what I did. I couldn't find that feeling. I couldn't replace it. So if it was to stop tomorrow, I'd have to get my head around life without that. And I don't want to do that.
2: The Final Curtain, The Hip, 10 years later, the songs that defined a Canadian generation. Returns after this.
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0: it's Kenny. We're calling the show The Final Curtain, The Hip, 10 years later, and I hope you're enjoying it. Hope you're enjoying the songs. They're going to be made available on vinyl, which is pretty cool. Now, if you ever hang around a radio station, lots of cool people are in and out, right? We had a guy named Nathan. He came in. He was going to be recording a commercial, and I heard his Australian accent, and I said, hey, we're doing this Tragically Hip special. I should ask. Growing up in Australia, The Hip, what's the deal?
1: They were known, like a lot of people knew, like when the songs came on, they'd be like, oh, like they knew the song, but they didn't know the origins of the band and stuff like that. But like my wife's big into them. So when she came to Australia, she was just playing Tragically Hip constantly, you know. So it just, all their friend group got into it. And then suddenly, you know, heaps of different people downloading the albums and stuff. So yeah, in my circle, it was really well known.
0: They were global, and we have to give Nathan's wife, a Canadian girl, credit for spreading the word of the Tragically Hip in Australia. More of your stories and some awesome songs coming up on The Final Curtain, The Hip, 10 years later.
2: The Final Curtain, The Hip, 10 years later. The songs that defined a Canadian generation. Returns after this.
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1: Good afternoon, I'm Sage Daniels. A new electric vehicle charging hub is now open at the Strathcona Gardens Recreation Complex in Campbell River. BC Hydro says the site includes two fast chargers that can each charge two vehicles at once, along with four level 2 chargers. The fast chargers can deliver up to 180 kilowatts with power shared between vehicles. BC Hydro says the site has a range of connectors to accommodate different electric vehicles. The utility says about 240,000 EVs are now on BC roads. The new Campbell River hub is part of BC Hydro's plan to more than triple its public charging network to 3,500 charging ports by 2035 through a $700 million investment. With the first bell just around the corner, Island Health is reminding parents to add a few health checks to their back-to-school list. Vista Radio's Wiley Henderson has more.
2: The local health authority says this includes booking an eye exam before a child starts kindergarten and keeping up with regular dental checkups. Parents are also being reminded to make sure routine vaccinations are up to date, including school-based immunizations offered in grades 6 and 9. And when flu season arrives, Island Health recommends everyone 6 months and older get a flu shot every fall. Island Health says getting these things taken care of before school starts can help children head into the new academic year healthy and ready to learn. Wiley Henderson, Courtney.
1: Prime Minister Mark Carney has reportedly asked provinces to return U.S. alcohol to store shelves. Vista Radio's provincial reporter Emily Jovesky has the details.
3: Nova Scotia Premier Tim Houston said after premiers met with Carney on Wednesday that the Prime Minister has asked provinces to return U.S. alcohol to store shelves as U.S. and Canadian officials hammer out the final details of a new trade deal.
4: It's pending a final deal that is representative of the types of things we're hearing today.
3: BC Premier David Eby has previously said the province would not put U.S. liquor back on store shelves as long as the U.S. maintains harsh tariffs on Canadian wood products. Eby expressed cautious optimism about the trade deal in a statement on Wednesday, but didn't mention any particular requests about U.S. alcohol. Emily Jovesky, Vista News, Victoria.
1: British Columbia forest industry groups are closely watching the latest high-stakes round of Canada-U.S. trade talks. U.S. President Donald Trump put a 3-day pause on 50% tariffs that were set to take effect Wednesday, while U.S. and Canadian officials hammer out details of a new trade deal. The tariffs would have applied to a long list of Canadian goods, including wood products ranging from plywood to paper. Kim Hackstad, interim president of the BC Lumber Trade Council, welcomed the pause on the additional tariffs.
5: A pause is very good news. It sounds like we actually do have a deal, and that's even better news, I believe, for Canadians broadly. And we're waiting for more information about how that impacts forestry.
1: Prime Minister Mark Carney said Tuesday there had been substantial progress in the trade talks, but didn't provide details.
0: Be the first to know. 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
1: The Toronto Blue Jays are in action in a matinee matchup with the Tampa Bay Rays to close their 3-game set. The Jays are one game back in the American League wildcard standings. In the CFL, week 12 of the regular season kicks off with the Montreal Alouettes versus the Ottawa Redblacks. Ottawa is the only team in the league without a win this season.
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